it often done before. My neighbor from next door, one fine summer's day, went out to see the shops and walk about. And as he found it hot, poor fellow, he took with him his green umbrella. When it would noise a little wag, came out and waved his flag. And William came in jacket trim and brought his wooden hoop with him. And Arthur brought his

Ripper foams with rage. Just look at him on this very stage. Seizes Arthur, seizes Ned, and smashes all their tiny heads.

If the stars were all on pin and a cold and bitter wind swallowed up the world without a trace, how else where I would be, what my life would seem to me if I couldn't lift the veil and see your face. And if no leaves were on the tree and no water in the sea and the break of day had nothing to reveal, that's how broken I would be, what my life would seem to me, if I didn't have your love to make it right.

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Just to be known as Mrs. Neil Sedaki. My grandpappy, he don't like your record.

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Alright. The light of gold was shining on your countenance divine. Yeah, you were a violet color as you sat beside your

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All right. As I touched your cheeks so lightly, born again, you were and blushed, and we touched each other lightly. And we felt the presence of the Christ within our hearts in the garden. And I turned to you and I said, no curtain, no method, no teacher, just you and I, nature.

nature. 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

They take a trip from Ushkodara in the rain, and on the way they fall in love. He's wearing a stiff collar and a full-dress suit. She looks at him longingly through her veil and casually feeds him candy. Oh, those Turks.

Thank you all for coming tonight. Drive home safely. And stay dry.